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Y100 Texas Made, brought to you by Thirsty Horse Saloon. Brody with you. Welcome to the show. Busy weekend for Kevin Fowler. He was out at Floresville Peanut Festival Friday night. 5 weeks, we'll be back at Thirsty Horse, November 14th. Here's Hill Country Honey.

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100 texts made. You never know when you're going to run into Hudson Westbrook. He was out driving around in his truck, and I guess he just saw some girls randomly just wearing some of his, like, merch that you can get at Bucky's, like Hudson t-shirts. So he pulled over to, like, say hey and take pictures with them. Here's Made You Look.

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They just dropped a new song, and it's called Southbound, which, you know, of course, why not, right? This is called All She Needs.

0: 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The Y100 DJC Law All-Star Jam. 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Starring George Burns. And Jordan Davis.
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Y100 Texas Made. William Beckman was with Casey Musgraves in Austin. They played the Moody Center, and then they took the party to like a little pop-up just downtown at one of the bars, and they just did a whole nother show, but smaller, more intimate. We should normalize artists doing that more, like go and have an after party, you know? This one's called You Only Love to Break My Heart on Texas Made.

Y100 Texas Made, brought to you by Thirsty Horse Saloon. Thanks for having us on. Cody Johnson had his team roping event this week. It was going like all week, like started like Tuesday. And not only are they doing a bunch of rodeo stuff, but they're raising money too. Here's Take Me Back.

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100 Texas Made, brought to you by Thirsty Horse Saloon. Man, those tickets went like that for Parker McCollum and Coe Wetzel, Naughty or Nice tour. The whole tour is completely sold out. And, yeah. We're going to be over there at Floors December 2nd. That's the date. That's when everything gets going. We might have a little surprise in store for you soon. Here's Big Old Fancy House.

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0: 100 Texas Made. We had a great time hanging out with Mike Ryan at Thirsty Horse. Show was great. I loved when he just stopped and just played piano, just him and the piano, and was singing. And he also just hung out at the bar afterwards, which is really cool. Here's Hard to Write a Love Song.
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0: What's up, y'all? It's Cole Wetzel, and hear my new song with Ella Langley, Jaded. How'd you get so jaded? I hit up Ella. We got on it. It didn't take us very long to get it whooped, and it turned out to be a really cool tune.
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0: 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Hear that? You crave.
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0: 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And Jordan Davis.
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1: Mostly cloudy today in San Antonio. Looking at a high of 93. Could feel as hot as 100, though. We do have a chance of rain late in the afternoon.
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5: 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We've also got SeaWorld Hello Scream tickets today.
6: Okay, so the first thing you can win with Eric and Jenny today is at 6:50 with Beat Your Kids. And real quick, Jenny, we should talk about, we're doing something a little different with Beat Your Kids this week only.
5: Yeah, you know the jingle for Beat Your Kids, how it ends with kids going, beat up.
6: I do, because that's usually my kids.
5: Yeah, and they sound super cute.
6: But we deleted them.
5: We did, because now we want it to be your kids.
6: So if you got a kid and you want them to be on the Beat Your Kids jingle, All you have to do is get on the Y100 app, tap the open mic, and just have the kid or kids go, beat 'em. It really is that easy.
5: Yeah. I mean, also have them say their name and age so then we can say their name and age.
6: Right.
5: But then we'll use their voice. We'll rotate through them.
6: Yeah. We'll give them a shout out during Beat Your Kids. We're playing all week long for those tickets to SeaWorld. I actually went to Aquatica yesterday.
5: Oh, and I saw everybody showing up
6: for Hello Scream.
5: Oh, yeah.
6: As the lights were going down.
5: Uh-huh. Ooh. Did you like scurry out of there? Like, ooh, it's getting scary now.
6: Yes, kind of. We kind of did. Yeah. Okay. So we've got those at 6:50, and if you want your kids on the jingle, just hop on the Y100 app and tap the open mic. All right, what's coming up in the dirt, Jenny?
5: Do you think that country music fans have better mental health or worse mental health than other music genre listeners?
6: Do I count? Because I might sway things a little bit.
5: Okay, that's coming up in the dirt.

0: 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It's Eric and Jenny.
1: 750. 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
0: And right now in the dirt, Kelly Clarkson is in a fight with a Brooklyn store, and the receipts, or should I say the price tags, are supporting Kelly.
2: Check this out. Here's what's trending. Online now. 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
2: With Eric and Jenny.
0: The fight is wild, and it's all over this weird mechanical bird thing. I'll get to that in just a second, but first...
1: What?
0: Did you see that Ella Langley's concert at the BOK Center in Tulsa was canceled?
1: Yes, but it was not real, right?
0: There was a bomb threat, so a very real threat. They called into the news station. They actually called into the program directors at the local country music radio station.
1: Ooh.
0: There was a threat of a bomb. So police and bomb-sniffing dogs, they swept the arena. They found no credible threat.
1: Okay.
0: But Ella didn't want to take the chance. She's been very open about the decision being hers and hers alone. She said, a concert's not worth a human life. It's not. So I would have made that decision 10 billion times over.
1: Ooh, that's probably for the best, though. It's just some jerk trying to ruin an Ella Langley show?
0: I guess so. And the investigation is still ongoing. Like, they didn't close this. They're going to, like, do something about it. So it's still going on. Fans of country music have the best mental health of all music consumers.
1: Really?
0: 52% of country music listeners report that they have less stress and more happiness these days while listening to music, to country music specifically. Only 17% of country music listeners overall report poor mental health. So if that's you, you're part of the 17%, Eric.
1: Well, I am definitely part of the 17% that have poor mental health. But I would say that it's because... the country music, I think, runs the gamut of all human emotion more than any other genre. Like, if you turn on screamo, it's just angry all the time.
0: Okay.
1: If you turn on pop, then it's probably going to be happy all the time. But country music, you got... I don't know why that was my version of pop.
0: I feel like there's a lot of sad pop songs.
1: Yeah, sadness in pop is coming back. But country music, you could... For 1 second, you could hear a very sad song and really experience the sadness of that. And then we crank up some happy stuff and it's just all over the place.
0: Yeah, that is true. Nearly 75% of people listening to country music reported a mood boost or reduced stress level. So that's cool. More than 60% said they felt happiness, comfort, and energy while experiencing less anxiety. And nearly one-fifth said that the music helps them sleep better.
1: We're like psychologists or something.
0: Other findings within this study, Taylor Swift is the top artist for helping people through dark times.
1: Really?
0: Taylor Swift.
1: Oh, wow.
0: But I think it's, to your point, runs the gamut of all life experiences.
1: That's true.
0: There is a Taylor Swift song for almost every human situation. One in three healthcare professionals say they think EDM, so electronic dance music, is the best genre for improving mental health.
1: What?
0: But this study would say that one in three healthcare professionals are wrong and that they should be listening to country music.
1: Yeah, no, no, no. My wife can't stand EDM.
0: No, I don't mind a little EDM. It can, you know, boost the mood, boost your levels.
1: All right, let's see. Let's see how much this increases your mood, Jenny. Here you go. Here's some EDM for you.
0: You don't like this? I like this.
1: What? This is increasing your mood? This is making you happy?
0: Do you remember when this was everywhere, this style of music? It was like 2007. It was that I can't get no satisfaction.
1: No, I feel like I'm in a haunted house. That's awful. I have such anxiety now.
0: Really? I feel great. Reggae listeners also reported solid mental health. So reggae is another genre.
1: Well, yeah, but they probably have a mood increase from some other stuff.
0: Kelly Clarkson could probably use a little country music right now. She is going through a difficult situation. It is the Kelly Clarkson versus Brooklyn's Art of Play store. The internet is siding with Kelly Clarkson. So... basically, Kelly Clarkson claims that she made an out-of-the-way trip to visit a small business toy store in Brooklyn to buy some items that she saw online. She thought they were cool. And basically, she got Pretty Woman treatment when she got there, a.k.a. Julia Roberts' character in the movie Pretty Woman, where they don't treat her right.
1: Oh,
0: she's not dressed wealthy enough.
1: And then she leaves and goes, big mistake.
0: Yeah.
1: Huge, big mistake.
0: Yep. So I guess Kelly's experience was so terrible that she posted about it, which led to tons of people bombarding the Art of Play's rarely used social pages.
1: Ooh.
0: So then they eventually made a statement that was less of an apology and more of a critique of Kelly Clarkson's decision to blast their small business.
1: Ooh.
0: They also claimed that Kelly inquired about a product in the store that was not actually for sale.
1: Oh, so she walked in and went, I'll take that. And they said, ma'am, I don't care if you're Kelly Clarkson. You can't buy that.
0: That's what they're saying. It's this kinetic mechanical bird that when you crank this lever thing, it looks and acts like a real bird.
1: Wow.
0: Kelly Clarkson saw their response and then she responded. I'm just going to read it. This is a little bit long, but I'm just going to read it. She said, cool. Sure. It wasn't for sale, huh? That's the narrative Art of Play is going to go with. Thumbs up. So the whole conversation we had when I asked you if it was for sale whilst pointing to the price tag hanging on the wall with the title Singing Bird didn't happen as your elevator eyed me saying in a condescending tone, yes, it is for sale, but it costs $15,000. So if you'd like me to find something comparable for you, I can.
1: Oh,
0: that all never happened and now it's not for sale. Okay, cool. So you're not only rude, you're a liar. Got it. And by the way, I obviously support small businesses because I was literally at a small business trying to purchase things. I love small businesses and know they are important and I will always support them, but you don't get a free pass to treat people less in your store because you are a small business. It's not that hard to be kind. I never blast people, but you, my friend, were an exception. Your store is really cool. Unfortunately, you aren't.
1: Kelly Clarkson.
0: And she's like sort of known to be one of the nicest people in the industry.
1: Yeah.
0: Must have been a really bad situation because she's definitely doubling down. And I will say that people all over the internet who have been to that store have photographs of the price tag.
1: Oh.
0: The bird is posted with the price tag. It is $15,000, but it does say that it is for sale.
1: Kelly is mad.
0: I know.
1: Has she tried cranking this up and increasing her mood? Come on, Kelly. Aren't you happy? Be happy. Be happy.
2: Y100 weather.
0: Mostly cloudy today with a high of 93. We have a chance of rain around 4 or 5 this afternoon.
2: The Dirt.
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1: Y100 traffic check.
2: Road work is up this morning on the northeast side of I-35 southbound. Construction work blocks off the interchange ramp over to Loop 410. And on Highway 90 going eastbound, not seeing any slowdowns making that drive from Highway 211 over to I-35. That's San Antonio traffic. I'm Jason Fossig.
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1: San Antonio's new country leader. Y100.

0: Y100, San Antonio's new country leader. It's Eric and Jenny. Being a parent is hard.
1: Oh my goodness. How far have you gone into parenthood so far?
0: I did not empathize enough with parents before becoming one. I used to be like, oh, everyone just gets to take the whole week off at Christmas and everyone just gets to take spring break off, because I was never allowed to do that because I didn't have kids. But now I'm like, you know what? You're probably just using it to take your kid to the dentist. And that sucks.
1: 6 months in, and she finally said, parenting is hard.
0: Everyone is judging me. I don't know. Everything I do is the wrong thing, apparently.
1: Oh, you are getting it. You are finally getting it.
0: I'm actually in a really good situation because my parents moved down here to retire, and my mom's a nurse, and they basically take my baby instead of daycare every day.
1: Which is awesome.
0: Yeah, so from like 10 a.m. to 3 p.m., he's with them during the day while we work.
1: Every parent's dream is for one person to be able to take my children and that we trust, honestly. And you like have a great support system.
0: And he's their only grandkid, so they're obsessed with him. I love to see him with them. He has his own room over there. My mom's a nurse, so I feel like he's safer with her than he is with me.
1: Right.
0: So he's over there from 10 to 3 every weekday, and on Friday nights he stays overnight there. So it gives me like a date night, and I get to sleep in on Saturday.
1: I'm so jealous. You get every Friday off of parenting?
0: I look forward to like getting a break, and then I go pick him up on Saturday, and he's all smiley and happy to see me. It's great.
1: Well, yeah, because he hasn't had his mom for 24 hours.
0: Yeah, but he's with... I feel like I'm so grateful for this, and now I feel like everyone has been looking down on me for this, which, for instance, I had a meeting with the Spurs, and it was a remote meeting. Kevin is also doing his job, so we're both working from home. Apparently, while I was on my meeting, he stopped to FaceTime with his business partners who were all on vacation at the same time.
1: Okay.
0: We didn't go because I just was on maternity leave.
1: Oh, okay.
0: And they were taking bets and joking around about whether or not Henry was with us or with my mom.
1: Oh my goodness.
0: Implying that he's not with us and like my mom is raising this baby. And and Kevin's so nice, he doesn't think anything of it. He's like, ha ha, yeah, they're super helpful. And then he comes and tells me.
1: So mad?
0: Made me so mad. I'm like, first of all, it's like 2 o'clock. Sorry, we both have jobs, you know? Most people have jobs and they drop their kids off at daycare, and that would be 8 to 5, and this is less than that. And anyway, I spiraled out.
1: I can see it on your face. You're spiraling right now.
0: Because I don't like that. It's like, why do you even care? And why would you make a joke about that to us? Like, it's hard enough getting through every single day and having him be with people who love him. I don't know. I won't spiral even more. But
1: no, but I am here to tell you, I'm here to alleviate all your worries. The only reason anybody is joking about how little you see your kid is because they are so jealous that they did not have a great situation like you have.
0: I just feel like it's super mean. And I want to be like, whatever, it doesn't matter, and just hear what you say. But it still really hurts my feelings. Like, obviously, I still think about it like all the time. I'm like, oh, am I doing a bad thing? Like, should I?
1: Oh.
0: I'm sorry. I just feel so bad for being here, even like. Like, I never thought I'd want to quit my job, and I don't want to quit my job, but like, I don't get him ready in the morning. I never see him in the morning. And I do feel bad. And like, why would people? I don't know. I've never been like, I've always really liked having my job, and now I just feel really bad, and I feel like people make jokes about it, and I've never really had anything that made me this angry.
1: Yeah.
0: And I don't know. I just feel like it's the most important thing, and people are actively trying to make me feel like I'm doing a bad job, and it makes me mad.
1: Yeah. No, I get it. But it is because you have a great situation. You have people who, you have more than one person raising a baby with love and affection and raising him to be a good man. And you are surrounded by good people who love your kid. And that makes a lot of people upset because they didn't have that. Okay, we were going to do a different topic, but you know what? Let's just have the phones open. Can we do that?
0: Okay.
1: Because I think this is an important conversation to have as a Y100 family. 877 470-5299. There's so many parents out there. They've got multiple jobs like you do. Mm-hmm. You're one of the hardest workers I know. And there are so many people that need that scaffolding. They need that support and they don't have it. And I don't think it's right to beat up on somebody who does have it just because she does.
0: And I feel like my parents really like it too. Like, I don't feel like I'm putting them out. They seem like they love it. I don't know. Now I just feel like I cried on the radio. So now you have to call and make me feel better. And
1: yes,
0: I feel bad about
1: that. Do that for Jenny. We love Jenny. 877-470-5299. Give us a call.
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17: Two right lanes are blocked off by a new accident this morning on I-10 eastbound before La Cantera Parkway, causing a 10-minute backup from Camp Bullis. And Rower continues to block off the interchange ramp on the northeast side of I-35 southbound to Loop 410. That's San Antonio traffic. I'm Jason Fossig.
2: 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One questionable comment at a time on San Antonio's new country leader, Y100.

0: Y100 San Antonio's new country leader. We're Eric and Jenny. I'm sorry I cried, y'all. That I've never done that before.
1: No,
0: it's been like I've been here for like 13 years. I've never done that before, so I'm super sorry.
1: Okay, first of all, you don't have to apologize to us. We are family.
0: Okay.
1: And you cried about a very real thing. You've got a support system in your life for your baby, who is how old now?
0: 6 months.
1: And it's a struggle. People don't talk about this, that when you work early hours like we do, you don't get to spend the morning time with your kids ever. Mm-hmm. And it is something that is very under-discussed, I think, especially in our industry in radio, how much you miss out on in the morning. And you were very brave, I think, to sort of just talk about how people are actively trying to make you feel bad about that.
0: Yeah, just that I don't see him enough or that my mom's raising him and not me.
1: So we just opened up the phones. We didn't put a topic out there. We just said, call up and talk to Jenny. And the phone lines are full, Jenny.
0: Yeah, thank you.
1: 877-470-5299. Jessica, what do you want to say to Jenny?
2: Don't ever make anybody let you feel bad about how you handle your child or daycare, because everybody is different. My mom would keep my daughter for like days at a time. And like even my boys, like she's like, do what you need to do. And I'm like, okay. And at first I was like, oh my God. And people would make me feel bad too. And I'm like,
1: okay.
2: No.
1: So
2: like,
1: they did do this to you. You had this support system and people were hard on you and actively tried to make you feel bad about it.
2: Yes.
1: What is that?
0: Hey, Amber.
3: Hi. Good morning.
0: Good morning.
1: Are you okay, Amber?
3: Yes. She made me cry.
1: Aww.
0: Oh gosh. I'm sorry, Amber.
3: No, you never need to be sorry for being a parent first. And, you know, sometimes we have to make our sacrifices. But I will tell you, you are a great mom for doing what you're doing. And, you know, just having your support system is a big blessing.
0: Thank you, Amber.
1: It's full. The phone lines are full of people. You're doing a good job. For anybody who hasn't told you lately, you're a good mom.
0: Thank you. I feel so awkward. I'm sorry, y'all.
1: I know.
0: I feel so embarrassed.
1: Jenny hates making things about her. Like, hates it. But sometimes we need to have these discussions as a family. That's what makes us a real family. And that's why I love the Y100 family.
0: Me too. Thank you, everybody.
1: This is going to be a really weird transition.
0: Yeah, I was just looking at it. I was just looking at what's coming up.
1: So go, Jenny.
0: Time to play Beat Your Kids. If you've got a kid with you this morning and you want a chance to win SeaWorld Hollow Scream tickets, call us up 877-470-5299.
1: You got to have a kid with you. That is the qualification. You play versus your kid. It's Beat Your Kids.
0: If your kid is at your mom's house, sorry, you're out of luck.
1: They can play Beat Your Kids with your mom. 877-470-5299.
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0: Mostly cloudy tonight, looking at a high of 93. Chance of rain between 4 and 5 o'clock this afternoon.
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7: Defending trans Texans is something we have to do every day.
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22: Two right lanes are blocked off by a new accident this morning on I-10 eastbound before La Cantera Parkway, causing a 10-minute backup from Camp Bullis. And Rower continues to block off the interchange ramp on the northeast side of I-35 southbound to Loop 410. That's San Antonio traffic. I'm Jason Fossig.
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2: So many people want to beat their kids, Jenny.
1: Yep. Only one parent and one kid will get through.
2: Okay, but here's the thing. We're doing Beat Your Kids a little different when it comes to the jingle this week. Shout out to Oliver, who is today's featured kid on Beat Your Kids.
1: Exciting, our very first one.
3: Beat, beat, beat, beat, beat, beat, beat your kids. Beat, beat, beat, beat, beat, beat, beat your kids. It's just a game, what you think I meant? It's kids versus their parents. Beat, beat, beat, beat, beat, beat, beat your kids.
1: Beat 'em!
2: Oh, he did great!
1: Yay, way to go, Oliver. So if you want your kid to be featured, open up that Y100 app, tap on the open mic feature on the bottom, and have your kid record Beat 'em! And then also give us their name and age.
2: Yep. Just say their name, their age, and beat them on the Y100 app. Tap open mic. Congratulations to Oliver. Okay, now we have to find a contestant.
1: All right, we got Easton, we got Derek. Do you guys know how this game works?
4: We do.
1: Okay, well, for everyone else, we are going to give you each a category, and then you'll have 10 seconds to name as many things in that category as you possibly can, and whoever names the most wins.
5: Okay.
1: Okay, who wants to go first?
5: I can.
1: Brave, brave Easton. All right. Well, Easton, today is National Farmers Day, and in honor of that, you'll have 10 seconds to name as many farm animals as you can think of.
2: Okay, Easton, close your eyes and imagine yourself on a farm, and you look around and you see all the farm animals. Name them all in 10 seconds. Ready?
5: Yeah.
2: Go.
5: Cow, chicken, horse, rooster, donkey.
2: Hands up.
1: I heard six, giving you duck. Pig was just after.
2: Okay,
1: great
2: six.
1: Job.
2: Six. Good job. That's
1: great
2: a great
1: job.
2: Number, Easton.
4: That's hard to follow.
1: Yeah, it's going to be a tough one, Derek. Now, also in honor of National Farmers Day, your job is to name as many crops that farmers grow in 10 seconds as you can.
2: All right, Derek.
4: Crops.
2: Crops that farmers grow. You got to beat six in 10 seconds. Go.
4: Oh, God. Broccoli, corn, carrots.
2: Time's up. Time's up.
1: Hey, those are the ones that matter, really. That was three. Exactly half of what Easton got. Easton is our winner.
5: Thank you.
1: We've got some SeaWorld Hello Scream tickets for you.
5: Okay.
2: That's going to be such a blast. But in order to claim these tickets, Easton, you just have to say, my name is Easton, and I beat my dad.
5: My name is Easton, and I beat my dad.
2: Yeah!
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1: It is time for us to get started on Second Date Update, but real quick, at 7:50, don't forget we've got tickets to All-Star Jam. We're going to play you versus everyone at 7:50. But who wants to find love today, Jenny?
0: Rachel wants to be on Second Date Update. Let's take a listen to her voicemail.
2: Hey, I'm hoping you can help me get a second date with John. You know, he's lighthearted and funny. I just really like getting to feel that way around him. And I'm worried that my work schedule pushed him away.
1: Ooh. I wonder what the work schedule is, Jenny.
0: Yeah. We had one like this before, right? Where it was overnights and it was tough.
1: And they couldn't deal with it. I don't think that was a love connection, but maybe we can learn from our mistakes.
0: We'll talk to Rachel next on Second Date Update.

0: One date, no callback. Will there be a second date? Let's find out on the second date update with Eric and Jenny on Y100.
1: We've got Rachel with us today. She had her first date with John over near Schertz. How'd it go, Rachel?
2: Hi. Hello, everyone.
1: Hi.
2: I enjoyed myself so much. He's got great energy, such a magnetic personality. I honestly felt like a Disney princess, you know, in those magical moments where you just feel like swept off your feet.
1: Okay. Wow. Yeah. Oh, that sounds really good.
3: That does sound nice. Then why are you calling us? Why do you think he's ghosting you?
2: Well, I'm a bit worried. I told him I work as a veterinarian, and sometimes I have to work odd hours and even overnights.
1: Mm-hmm. Wow. Okay, yeah, overnights. How did he react when you told him this?
2: Well, you know, I tried to explain, you know, sometimes it may be the odd hours, or sometimes it may be because I work overnight, but I'm exhausted. But when I was trying to explain that to him, he just got really annoyed. And I don't understand.
3: He got annoyed?
2: Yeah, annoyed.
3: Ugh.
2: He did.
3: Why wouldn't he understand that you have a job and
1: it's, you can't control when emergencies happen as a veterinarian?
2: Exactly. And trying to explain that, and he just wouldn't listen to me.
3: What does he do?
2: He works at a bank, 9 to 5.
3: Oh, yeah. So he's got very regular hours.
1: Okay.
2: Yeah. And I'm, you know, what I've been saying. Sometimes I'm here, sometimes I'm there.
1: A deal breaker for you? I feel like I'd be open to this.
3: No, it's a deal breaker.
1: Okay.
3: And my wife used to work for a restaurant at night, and I never saw her. There were months at a time where I wouldn't get more than an hour with my own wife.
1: Mm.
3: So I can understand why this would be a deal breaker for somebody. And it's nothing against you, Rachel. We admire what you do greatly. I think what you do for animals is fantastic. But if I never got to see you, I think it would be a deal breaker for me.
1: I mean, we don't know this is the reason, though.
3: Right.
2: Well, I hope it's not a deal breaker because I really love my job. I really, really like him. And we share amazing, great chemistry.
3: Mm-hmm.
2: So I hope that he could put this aside and I could put this aside and we could really work towards building a steady, solid relationship.
3: Okay.
1: Well, hang on the line, Rachel. We're going to get a hold of John and offer him that all expenses paid second date if he agrees to go with you. You can listen in. Just stay quiet.
2: Okay. Thank you.
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1: Mostly cloudy today. 93 is the high in San Antonio. Could feel as hot as 100 still. Got a chance of rain between 4 and 5 this afternoon. Currently 74 at Y100 in the Met Center.
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10: The state of Texas versus Juan and Mary Sanchez. The charge? Child abuse. For refusing to recognize their son as a girl.
11: Sounds insane, right? Well, Gina Hinojosa supports the radical policy of taxpayers paying for sex change surgery for kids and the assault on parental rights. And Hinojosa believes schools should be able to transition children behind their parents' backs. But that's just the beginning. Gina Hinojosa supports allowing boys and girls sports and in their locker rooms. It's gross, unfair, and harmful to girls. 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
22: An update on I-10 eastbound before La Cantera Parkway. This accident involving an 18-wheeler now blocks off three right lanes, causing a 10-minute slowdown. And construction continues to block off the interchange ramp on I-35 southbound over to Loop 410. That's San Antonio Traffic. I'm Jason Fossig.
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1: We've got Rachel with us today in second date update. She and John had their first date over insurance. She really likes him. She's got a stressful job as a veterinarian. She works weird hours, and she said that he's kind of lighthearted and refreshing, and she feels really good around him. But he did not seem super okay with her weird hours when she told him that sometimes she has to work overnights or late hours because of emergencies. He seemed annoyed.
2: Yeah, annoyed was the word you used, right, Rachel?
3: Yes.
2: It feels unreasonable. So let's give him a call. You listen in secretly while we get to the bottom of it. Maybe it's something else, something we're missing.
3: Okay.
4: Hello.
1: Hi, this is Eric and Jenny calling from Y100. You are on the radio. I'm looking for John.
4: This is he.
1: John, we're calling with good news. Actually, somebody that you know nominated you for a prize with our radio station and you won. So we are offering you an all expenses paid second date with Rachel.
4: No, thank you.
2: You don't want to see her again? Is it because of the schedule? I just want to ask straight out because we can address that.
4: No. It has nothing to do with her schedule. I don't want to. I just can't be with a murderer. All right? That's what it comes down to.
2: What'd you say? Sorry. Back up. What'd you say?
4: I said I can't be with a murderer.
1: What do you mean
4: you hear
1: by
4: me
1: that?
4: There?
1: A murderer?
4: She literally kills animals for a living. You understand that?
1: No, she's a veterinarian, so she's like helping animals.
2: Oh, yeah.
4: No, she has a mobile death clinic that she goes around people's houses and kills their puppies. Like, just one after another. Like, I can't be with someone who just kills multiple pets a day and then goes have a drink like it's nothing. You serious?
2: What?
1: What does she do? She has a mobile... What?
3: It's euthanizing them. It's an in-home compassionate euthanasia service.
4: I'm sorry. What's happening right now?
1: Well, we were trying to get a second date for her, so she's here.
4: Oh, okay. So this is like an ambush thing, is what you're saying. You set me up for an ambush.
3: John, I do not murder these animals.
1: Rachel, can you explain what you do, though, exactly?
3: Okay. Okay. Yeah. So sometimes when pets are towards the end of their lives, you know, I drive around and I go to these people's houses and I euthanize them.
4: Murder their pets.
3: No, it's not murdering. Ugh. It's putting them.
4: I mean, you
3: can
4: call it whatever you want. You're going around.
2: Okay, hold on, John. John, we did ask her to explain her job. I don't think she's quite done.
4: Right.
3: Exactly,
4: a lot of syllables for I murder pets.
3: Can you let me speak,
4: might
3: please,
4: I add? Yeah, go ahead.
3: Can you? I'm trying to, but you keep cutting me off. So let me talk.
4: I'm letting you talk. You want to talk? Go ahead.
2: You're not letting her talk.
3: Every time I'm trying, but every time I'm opening my mouth.
1: Yeah, Rachel, can you just explain very bluntly what your career involves?
2: Hey, yo.
4: Right? That's what I want to know. How is it not murder?
2: Yes, we have not solved this question, Rachel. What do you do for a living?
4: Whatever.
2: Okay, John, I'm sorry. I'm going to have to mute you, John, for just a second while we can get a clear answer out of Rachel.
1: Rachel, can you explain your job very simply?
3: I go to people's houses and I euthanize their pets. And it's a compassionate service.
2: I've heard of this too. Yeah.
1: It's like, so their dog is at home or their pet's at home where
2: right.
1: they're more comfortable.
2: Like their safe place and they can say goodbye in their way, right?
3: Yeah, and it's not like I'm murdering them or killing them or euthanizing them when they're babies. It's
2: all right, let's bring John back. John, are you there?
4: Yeah. Okay. Did you hear how she murders pets? You heard it there? Yeah.
3: It's
4: like their life
3: murder.
4: Doesn't matter.
3: I'm like, you are so incompetent. Uh-huh. You are so incompetent.
1: Okay. This does not feel like something we're getting past to get a second date. Are we getting a second date?
4: Of course not.
3: You want
4: Adolf Hitler over here? Like,
2: all right. Whoa. Oh yeah. All right. This is going off the rails.
3: Yourself.
2: Yeah. On that note,
4: you guys happy with what you did here?
0: Yeah. Coming up next.

0: No, I'm not happy, Jenny.
1: I don't feel great either.
0: But also, that would be a deal breaker for me. I appreciate what she does for families and for the pets, but I couldn't marry that person. I'm kind of with him.
1: Really?
0: Yeah. I wouldn't say the mean things that he did, because I do think she's doing a service for families.
1: Yeah.
0: But I couldn't look you in the eye and know that you watch the light flicker out of animals' eyes all day long.
1: People date people who hunt.
0: Ooh.
1: Could you not date a hospice worker?
0: No, but the difference with hospice is there's care, and the difference in hunting is there's time and strategy, and this is just death, death, death, death, death, death, death, death, go to bed. I just don't think I could deal with it.
1: I guess I only think of it as a compassionate service.
0: Yes.
1: Like, it's for people who are already grieving and they want their pet to be at home and comfortable.
0: Yes. And I fully admit that I am in a stage of life where I'm going to need that person sooner than I care to admit. Mm-hmm. But I don't know if I can marry her.
1: Okay. I would not have an issue with this at all.
0: Really? 877-470-5299. What do you think? Would this be a deal breaker for you? Somebody that just travels around the city of San Antonio.
1: If anything, I feel like they have very strong mental health and are next level compassionate.
0: Ooh, I don't know. I don't know about that. 877-470-5299.
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13: Delays are growing due to an 18-wheeler accident. The three right lanes are blocked off on I-10 eastbound before La Cantera Parkway, causing a 15-minute slowdown. And construction blocks off the ramp on the northeast side of I-35 southbound to Loop 410. That's San Antonio Traffic. I'm Jason Fossig.
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0: Y100, San Antonio's new country leader. It's Eric and Jenny.
1: Okay, if you had to predict how these calls are going to go, Jenny, can people deal with their partner being a mobile euthanasian veterinarian?
0: I think yes, because I think people do see this as a compassionate service, especially if you've had to use it before. Ooh,
1: I do too. I think that it is very compassionate, and I appreciate today's second date update. What was her name?
0: Rachel.
1: Rachel, that's her name. That's her job. Mm-hmm. She goes around and she puts down pets compassionately and then takes care of the bodies and does all the things for the families.
0: Yeah.
1: I just don't know if I could marry Rachel.
0: Okay.
1: 877-470-5299.
0: Cynthia, what do you think? Would you have an issue with this?
2: I actually work at a veterinarian clinic.
1: Oh, wow.
0: So I'm guessing no.
2: Yeah, so this is something that, we see every day, unfortunately.
0: Yeah, it's probably one of the sadder things you have to do.
2: I worked with animals like almost my whole life.
1: And honestly, do you have to turn your brain off when these sad moments happen? Because I feel like if you just let all that sadness in all day long, that would be hard on you.
2: Yes.
1: Yeah.
2: For like the first 3 months that I worked here, I cried almost every day.
1: Yeah. Aww. And then you just learn to turn it off. But that feels scary to me, to date somebody who can turn off their sadness like that.
0: I think that's like strong mental health.
2: Yeah, you have to. We do know people that do go to their houses, like the veterinarians, and they put them down because they want to be in their own home.
1: Yeah, mm-hmm. I totally get that. But are those people psychopaths? Are they kind, nice, wonderful people?
2: No, not at all.
1: Okay.
0: See?
2: No, they're good people.
0: Right. Like that person needs to be stronger than the outside noise to go give compassion to people.
2: But after you see it for so long, you do have to turn that off. You do.
1: Yeah. That's what scares me about dating or marrying somebody who can just turn off their sadness. Mm-hmm. Thank you for the call. Because, Jenny, what if I'm in a relationship with you and we are experiencing a sad moment? I don't want you to be able to shut that part of your brain off. I need you to be there with me. We're in a relationship.
0: I don't think it's the same thing. I think it's like this person is clearly strong enough that you could lean on them.
1: Sometimes I want to be the one to be leaned on. How about that?
0: Well, then you'd have to be mentally stronger than you are.
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0: You just have to answer one simple trivia question correct, and these tickets are yours. But if you get it incorrect, Caller 10 is going to steal your tickets.
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0: Mostly cloudy today. We do have a chance of rain between 4 and 5 o'clock this afternoon. Might get you on your drive home. Looking at a high of 93 today. Could feel as hot as 100. Currently 74 at Y100 in the Med Center.
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10: 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Listen, there are a lot of lawyers in our city. 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

0: traffic check.
1: The three right lanes are blocked off by an 18-wheeler accident on I-10 eastbound before La Cantera Parkway, causing a 20-minute slowdown. You're also starting to slow down this morning over on Loop 1604 westbound, going from Nacogdoches over to 281. That's San Antonio traffic. I'm Jason Fossig.
0: Proof that laughter is the best alarm clock. It's Eric and Jenny on San Antonio's new country leader, Y100.

0: Antonio's new country leader. It's Eric and Jenny.
1: Everyone in San Antonio is rooting for the failure of one person.
0: And we're about to find out who that person is. It's our contestant for You Versus Everyone. All they'll have to do is answer one trivia question correct to get All-Star Jam tickets.
1: The pressure is all on them, but I really like to make them feel it, Jenny.
0: And I like to help.
2: You versus
3: everyone.
0: Hey, Jen, do you want to play You Versus Everyone for All-Star Jam tickets?
3: Yes.
1: Have you ever been to an All-Star Jam?
3: I have. Maybe the first or second one.
1: Whoa.
3: I'm so excited.
1: Okay, well, you haven't won these tickets yet. You have to answer one trivia question, and everyone wants you to fail because they can then call and take your tickets from you.
3: Okay. So I'm ready. Focus.
1: All right, here we go.
0: All right. It's National Bone and Joint Week. Where is your patella located?
1: Ooh, 3 seconds.
3: My patella. Is that on my foot?
0: What's your foot on?
3: My foot is on my leg.
0: Your leg! Your leg is correct because your patella is your knee.
1: Jenny.
0: Congratulations.
1: You know what? We needed a win today. I'm glad you are taking these tickets.
3: Yay! I will never forget my patella.
0: Oh, Jen, we'll see you at All-Star Jam.
1: It's all going down October 28th at the Tobin Center. You can't buy tickets to the show. You can only win them, and you did it. Now, here's the thing, Jenny. We've got more of these coming up at 8:50, but you've also got a ticket stop coming up.
0: Oh, yes. I am going to be at Rockin' Brews for lunch tomorrow from 11 to 1.
1: It's a great place to have lunch. You can actually sit out there on the patio, have some beers.
0: I plan to be drinking beers the entire time. I'm just kidding. That will not be allowed. But from 11 to 1, you can come out and win All-Star Jam tickets, and it really is your best.

0: 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It's Eric and Jenny.
1: All-Star Jam tickets at 8:50. Don't forget.
0: And right now in the dirt, Kelly Clarkson is in a fight with a Brooklyn store, and the receipts, or should I say the price tags, are supporting Kelly.
2: Check this out. Here's what's trending. On now. Let's get the dirt.
3: May I have some dirt, please?
2: With Eric and Jenny.
0: The fight is wild, and it's all over this weird mechanical bird thing. I'll get to that in just a second, but first...
1: What?
0: Did you see that Ella Langley's concert at the BOK Center in Tulsa was canceled?
1: Yes, but it was not real, right?
0: There was a bomb threat, so a very real threat. They called into the news station. They actually called into the program directors at the local country music radio station.
1: Ooh.
0: There was a threat of a bomb. So police and bomb-sniffing dogs, they swept the arena. They found no credible threat.
1: Okay.
0: But Ella didn't want to take the chance. She's been very open about the decision being hers and hers alone. She said, a concert's not worth a human life. It's not, so I would have made that decision 10 billion times over.
1: Ooh, that's probably for the best, though. It's just some jerk trying to ruin an Ella Langley show?
0: I guess so, and the investigation is still ongoing. Like, they didn't close this. They're going to, like, do something about it. So it's still going on. Fans of country music have the best mental health of all music consumers.
1: Really?
0: 52% of country music listeners report that they have less stress and more happiness these days. One in three healthcare professionals say they think EDM, so electronic dance music, is the best genre for improving mental health.
1: What?
0: But this study would say that one in three healthcare professionals are wrong and that they should be listening to country music.
1: Yeah, no. My wife can't stand EDM.
0: No, I don't mind a little EDM. It can, you know, boost the mood, boost your level.
1: All right, let's see. Let's see how much this increases your mood, Jenny. Here you go. Here's some EDM for you.
0: You don't like this? I like this.
1: What? This is increasing your mood? This is making you happy?
0: Do you remember when this was everywhere, this style of music? It was like 2007. It was that I can't get no satisfaction.
1: No, I feel like I'm in a haunted house. That's awful. I have such anxiety now.
0: Really? I feel great. Reggae listeners also reported solid mental health. So reggae is another genre.
1: Well, yeah, but they probably have a mood increase from some other stuff.
0: Kelly Clarkson could probably use a little country music right now. She is going through a difficult situation. It is the Kelly Clarkson versus Brooklyn's Art of Play store. The internet is siding with Kelly Clarkson. So basically, Kelly Clarkson claims that she made an out-of-the-way trip to visit a small business toy store in Brooklyn to buy some items that she saw online. She thought they were cool. And basically, she got Pretty Woman treatment when she got there, a.k.a. Julia Roberts' character in the movie Pretty Woman, where they don't treat her right.
1: She's
0: not dressed wealthy enough.
1: And then she leaves back and goes, big mistake.
0: Yeah.
1: Be huge. Big mistake.
0: Yep. So I guess Kelly's experience was so terrible that she posted about it, which led to tons of people bombarding the Art of Play's rarely used social pages.
1: Ooh.
0: So then they eventually made a statement that was less of an apology and more of a critique of Kelly Clarkson's decision to blast their small business.
1: Ooh.
0: They also claimed that Kelly inquired about a product in the store that was not actually for sale.
1: Oh, so she walked in and went, I'll take that. And they said, ma'am, I don't care if you're Kelly Clarkson. You can't buy that.
0: That's what they're saying. It's this kinetic mechanical bird that when you crank this lever thing, it looks and acts like a real bird.
1: Wow.
0: Kelly Clarkson saw their response and then she responded. I'm just going to read it. This is a little bit long, but I'm just going to read it. She said, cool. Sure, it wasn't for sale, huh? That's the narrative Art of Play is going to go with. Thumbs up. So the whole conversation we had when I asked you if it was for sale whilst pointing to the price tag hanging on the wall with the title Singing Bird didn't happen as you elevator-eyed me saying in a condescending tone, yes, it is for sale, but it costs $15,000, so if you'd like me to find something comparable for you, I can.
1: Oh!
0: That all never happened, and now it's not for sale? Okay, cool. So you're not only rude, you're a liar. Got it. It's not that hard to be kind. I never blast people, but you, my friend, were an exception. Your store is really cool. Unfortunately, you aren't.
1: Kelly Clarkson.
0: And she's like sort of known to be one of the nicest people in the industry.
1: Yeah.
0: Must have been a really bad situation because she's definitely doubling down. And I will say that people all over the internet who have been to that store have photographs of the price tag.
1: Oh.
0: The bird is posted with the price tag. It is $15,000, but it does say that it is for sale.
1: Kelly is mad.
0: I know.
1: Has she tried cranking this up and increasing her mood? Come on, Kelly. Aren't you happy?
2: Winifred weather.
0: Mostly cloudy today. High of 93. Could still feel as hot as 100. We do have a chance of rain between 4 and 5 o'clock this afternoon. Currently 74 at Y100 in the Met Center.
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15: Cleanup continues for an early morning 18-wheeler accident. Three right lanes are blocked off on I-10 eastbound before La Cantera, causing about a 30-minute slowdown. And construction blocks off the interchange ramp on I-35 southbound on the northeast side over to Loop 410. That's San Antonio traffic. I'm Jason Fossig.
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17: 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You've been warned. It's Eric and Jenny.
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0: Y100, San Antonio's new country leader. It's Eric and Jenny. Being a parent is hard.
1: Oh my goodness. How far have you gone into parenthood so far?
0: I did not empathize enough with parents before becoming one. I used to be like, oh, everyone just gets to take the whole week off at Christmas and everyone just gets to take spring break off because I was never allowed to do that because I didn't have kids. But now I'm like, you know what? You're probably just using it to take your kid to the dentist. And that sucks.
1: 6 months in, and she finally said, parenting is hard.
0: Everyone is judging me. I don't know. Everything I do is the wrong thing, apparently.
1: Oh, you are getting it. You are finally getting it.
0: I'm actually in a really good situation because my parents moved down here to retire, and my mom's a nurse, and they basically take my baby instead of daycare every day.
1: Which is awesome.
0: Yeah, so from like 10 a.m. to 3 p.m., he's with them during the day while we work.
1: Every parent's dream is for one person to be able to take my children and that we trust, honestly. And you like have a great support system.
0: And he's their only grandkid, so they're obsessed with him. I love to see him with them. He has his own room over there. My mom's a nurse, so I feel like he's safer with her than he is with me.
1: Right.
0: So he's over there from 10 to 3 every weekday, and on Friday nights he stays overnight there. So it gives me like a date night, and I get to sleep in on Saturday.

0: For instance, I had a meeting with the Spurs, mm-hmm. and it was a remote meeting. Kevin is also doing his job, so we're both working from home. Apparently, while I was on my meeting, he stopped to FaceTime with his business partners who were all on vacation at the same time.
1: Okay.
0: We didn't go because I just was on maternity leave.
1: Oh, okay.
0: And they were taking bets and joking around about whether or not Henry was with us or with my mom.
1: Oh, my goodness.
0: Implying that he's not with us and, like, my mom is raising this baby. And and Kevin's so nice, he doesn't think anything of it. He's like, ha ha, yeah, they're super helpful. And then he comes and tells me.
1: But that made you so mad?
0: Made me so mad. I'm like, first of all, it's like 2 o'clock. Sorry, we both have jobs, you know? Most people have jobs and they drop their kids off at daycare and that would be 8 to 5 and this is less than that. And anyway, I spiraled out.
1: I can see it on your face. You're spiraling right now.
0: Because I don't like that. It's like, why do you even care? And why would you make a joke about that to us? Like, it's hard enough getting through every single day and having him be with people who love him. I don't know. I won't spiral even more. But
1: no, but I am here to tell you, I'm here to alleviate all your worries. The only reason anybody is joking about how little you see your kid
0: uh-huh.
1: is because they are so jealous that they did not have a great situation like you have.
0: I just feel like it's super mean. And I want to be like, whatever, it doesn't matter, and just hear what you say. But it still really hurts my feelings. Like, obviously, I still think about it, like, all the time. I'm like, oh, am I doing a bad thing? Like, should I...
1: Oh.
0: I'm sorry. I just feel so bad for being here even. Like I never thought I'd want to quit my job, and I don't want to quit my job, but like, I don't get him ready in the morning. I never see him in the morning. And I do feel bad. And like, why would people... I don't know. I've never been like... I've always really liked having my job, and now I just feel really bad, and I feel like people make jokes about it, and I've never really had anything that made me this angry.
1: Yeah.
0: And I don't know. I just feel like it's the most important thing, and people are actively trying to make me feel like I'm doing a bad job, and it makes me mad.
1: Yeah. No, I get it. But it is because you have a great situation. You have people who... You have more than one person raising a baby with love and affection and raising him to be a good man, and you are surrounded by good people who love your kid. And that makes a lot of people upset because they didn't have that. Okay, we were going to do a different topic, but you know what? Let's just have the phones open. Can we do that?
0: Okay.
1: Because I think this is an important conversation to have as a Y100 family. 877-470-5299. There's so many parents out there. They've got multiple jobs like you do. Mm-hmm. You're one of the hardest workers I know. And there are so many people that need that scaffolding. They need that support and they don't have it. And I don't think it's right to beat up on somebody who does have it just because she does.
0: And I feel like my parents really like it too. Like, I don't feel like I'm putting them out. They
1: of
0: seem
1: course.
0: Like they love it. I don't know. Now I just feel like I cried on the radio. So now you have to call and make me feel better. And
1: yes,
0: I feel bad about
1: do
0: that.
1: Do that for Jenny. We love Jenny. 877-470-5299. Give us a call.
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9: The three right lanes are blocked off by an 18-wheeler crash on I-10 eastbound before La Quintera Parkway, causing a 15-minute slowdown. There's also rush hour traffic backing you up on Loop 410 eastbound from Vance Jackson over to McCullough. That's San Antonio traffic. I'm Jason Fossig.
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0: Y100, San Antonio's new country leader. We're Eric and Jenny. I'm sorry I cried, y'all. That I've never done that before.
1: No, don't.
0: It's been like, I've been here for like 13 years. I've never done that before, so I'm super sorry.
1: Okay, first of all, you don't have to apologize to us. We are family.
0: Okay.
1: And, you cried about a very real thing. You've got a support system in your life for your baby, who is how old now?
0: 6 months.
1: And it's a struggle. People don't talk about this. That when you work early hours like we do, you don't get to spend the morning time with your kids ever.
0: Mm-hmm.
1: And you were very brave, I think, to sort of just talk about how people are actively trying to make you feel bad about that.
0: Yeah, just that I don't see him enough or that my mom's raising him and not me.
1: So we just opened up the phones. We didn't put a topic out there. We just said, call up and talk to Jenny. And people, the phone lines are full, Jenny.
0: Yeah, thank you.
1: 877-470-5299.
2: Stacey? Hi. No, people suck. No. I am so angry. I am driving and I'm just like, oh my God. No, people suck. The way I look at this is that y'all are doing what you need to do for a better future.
1: Yes.
2: For your child.
1: Thank you for just cutting all that tension with the knife right off the bat. People suck.
2: I was just so mad. I was like, oh my God. No, people will judge you every turn of your life. Mm-hmm. Like, let them judge. That's on them. That is not on you, that they have something going on in their life that is not stable. Absolutely. Do not listen to anybody's negativity.
1: Yes. I am recording this call, and we're going to play this back for Jenny anytime that she's feeling this way, okay?
0: Thank you.
2: For real. Like, yeah, people suck. Just know that.
1: You know that song, I Need a Hero? That's you today. Thank you.
2: There you go. Yes. Yeah.
0: Y100, hello.
3: Hello. I'd like to give you my perspective there.
0: Okay. Go ahead.
3: So I'm the grandparent. My wife and I take care of our grandkids while my wife and while my daughter and son-in-law work. It is the joy of our life.
0: Oh, okay.
3: And we greatly appreciate the fact that they're allowing us to do that. So we do date nights and everything else, just like you said. It's good.
0: I really appreciate hearing that. Thank you.
3: You're welcome.
1: What's your name?
3: My name's Joe.
1: Joe, I hear a little emotion in your voice. You really do love those kids, huh?
3: Oh, absolutely. Those are our world, and you made us cry sitting here listening to you. Absolutely.
0: Thank you. Michael.
1: Hey, Michael.
0: Hey, Michael.
1: You want to talk to Jenny? We got open phones.
4: Definitely
1: right now.
4: Definitely do. Yeah, you're a great mom. You're blessed. You don't have to worry about what anybody says. Don't even fret. They're jealous, and that's all they are. You have love for your son through your parents, through you and your husband. All I can say is FTP to them. And if you can, read between the lines with that one.
1: Yeah.
4: They're just jealous.
1: Uh-oh, Jenny. Our boss is on the phone.
0: Are we in trouble?
1: Christy, are we in trouble?
5: No, you're not in trouble. Don't you ever let anyone make you feel guilty for taking care of your child the way you take care of your child. Seriously. He is your child, and they can all you know what.
0: Thank
1: no,
0: you.
1: No, we don't know what. Go ahead and say it.
5: No, I can't, because then we'll lose our license. You're going to feel guilt because you're a mom, and that's what us moms do. But no one else should be making you feel guilty. Here's a little hint, everybody, as I get my second one ready to go off to college. They leave you. They grow up and they leave you. Okay. So the fact that you get to have date night every Friday night is an amazing thing. That's the one piece of advice I give every new parent. Have your girls' nights, have your guys' nights, do those things, because your child is going to grow up and they are going to walk out the door and leave you. And then you're just stuck there with your significant other looking at each other with nothing to say.
0: Not my son, because I'm going to be his best friend and he'll never look at any other girl or talk to anyone. He'll just live with mommy his whole life.
5: Okay, now you're living in a fantasy world, because that's just not.
0: You're right, it'll be my mom that he lives with.
1: All right. Well, thank you, boss.
0: Thank you.
5: You're welcome. Seriously. And if anybody else makes you feel that way, you tell me who they are. I'll beat them up. You know I will.
1: Thanks, Christy. We love you.
5: Bye, guys. Love you. Bye.
1: Oh, I thought we were in trouble for not giving away the All-Star Jam tickets quick enough, Jenny. Oh,
0: I still feel like I got in trouble.
1: We do have to give these away, though. Thank you to everybody who called and wrapped their arms around Jenny. She deserves it. Somebody gave me advice a long time ago. They said the parents that question whether they're good at it are actually the best parents.
0: Oh, I hope that's true.
1: So you're in great shape. 877-470-5299 if you want tickets to All-Star Jam. Give us a call right now.
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0: Mostly cloudy today. 94 is the high in San Antonio. We can see some showers between 4 and 5 o'clock this afternoon.
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27: Backups on I-10 eastbound are due to a crash involving an 18-wheeler before La Quintera Parkway. The three right lanes are blocked off and you're backed up from Bernie Stage Road. And construction blocks off the interchange ramp on the northeast side of I-35 southbound to Loop 410. That's San Antonio Traffic. I'm Jason Fossig.
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0: 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It's Eric and Jenny.
1: We have one winner under our belt today.
0: That's right. Let's see if we can make it two. If this person answers their trivia question correct, they're going to go to All-Star Jam.
1: But the trick is, if they miss their one simple trivia question, then caller 10 can just call up and swoop in and steal their tickets from them without answering any trivia whatsoever. That's why it's called You Versus Everyone.
2: You.
3: You.
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5: 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Versus.
6: Everyone.
7: Everyone.
8: Everyone.
9: Everyone.
0: Michelle, do you want to play You Versus Everyone for All-Star Jam tickets?
10: Oh, no. I'm good. Thank you.
1: Oh, you don't?
0: What? No?
10: No, I don't.
0: What did you call for?
10: Well, I thought it was like caller number 10.
1: Oh, well, here's the thing. If you answer one simple trivia question, you get these tickets. That's it. It's just one simple trivia question.
10: Okay.
0: You want to just give it a go? If not, if you miss it, you can still hang up and try to be caller 10.
10: Okay.
1: Keep in mind, you cannot buy tickets to this show. You can only win them. So this is your chance, and everyone wants you to fail.
0: Not me.
1: I know you didn't want to play, but now I'm making it worse for you.
0: Stop making this like so maximum stressful.
10: I don't want to fail.
1: You will be just fine, okay?
10: Okay. I'll play.
0: It's National Kick Butt Day. Your butt contains your largest and heaviest muscle in your body. It's called your gluteus blank. Gluteus.
10: Maximus.
0: Yes! Yay! You're going to All-Star Jam.
10: Oh, nice.
1: Thank you. It was that easy. You did it. You were going to the Y100 DJC Law All-Star Jam presented by Force Sports Center. You're going to be there October 28th. Congrats.
10: Oh, nice. Thank y'all.
1: Your gluteus maximus will be sitting in one of those seats. Oh, Jenny, that was probably the most stressful one we've ever had. Okay, we are out of tickets, but Christy's got a lot more than she usually has.
0: Yeah, she's got 3 pairs of tickets today, and so does Brody.
1: Did you say that Christy is also going to be doing a ticket stop today?
0: Oh, yeah, she's going to be at Bubba's 33 tonight from 6 to 8 p.m. That is the one at 7518 Northwest Loop 410.
1: Okay, we want everyone at All-Star Jam. Mm-hmm. We have all these opportunities to win. Multiple times throughout the day, ticket stops at y100fm.com. 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We want you there.

0: 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It's Eric and Jenny.
1: Beat Your Kids has returned all week here on Eric and Jenny.
0: And we're doing something new. In addition to playing the game, we're also giving your kid a chance to be featured on the Beat Your Kids jingle.
1: Yes, usually at the end, my kids say, beat 'em.
0: But now that can be your kids.
1: So you hop on the Y100 app and you tap open mic.
0: And that's how you can adopt Eric's kids.
1: You can have them, honestly. There are some days when I just want you to take them from me.
0: We're just kidding. Have your kid record the phrase, beat them! And then give us their name and age right there in the message, and we'll just add it to the jingle.
1: That's it. That's all you have to do. Get on the open mic. They're off of school today, so just go grab them. Get on the open mic. Have them say, beat them.

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A little spicy, a little messy, and totally worth it. Eric and Jenny on Y100.

0: 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We're Eric and Jenny.
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0: It did not work out today, spoiler alert. But also, you and I were a little divided by the end of this also.
1: Yeah, let's not spoil it for everybody. Okay. But I will say that people's jobs tend to be one of the biggest deal breakers on Second Date Update.
0: Yeah, I really thought this person had a super compassionate job, and yeah, you thought it was the opposite.
1: Yeah, I think it would be a deal breaker for me. But what do you think? 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

0: 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It's Eric and Jenny.
1: Okay, Christy Brooks has more All-Star Jam tickets.
0: Yeah, she's got three pairs today, and the first one's coming up soonish.
1: Yeah, let's just say before 11 o'clock.
0: Okay,
1: before you can win those tickets to All-Star Jam with Christy Brooks.
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3: Mostly cloudy today around San Antonio. Looking at a high of 94. It can still feel as hot as 100. Chance of rain coming our way between 4 and 5 o'clock this afternoon.
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18: 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Listen, there are a lot of lawyers in our city. 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

0: Langley and Y100, San Antonio's new country leader. We're Eric and Jenny.
1: I'm trying to decide, Jenny. Mm-hmm. Would I rather have dinner with Christy, our boss, or would I rather have lunch with you? That is a decision people will have to make, or you could do both.
0: It sure is, because Christy's going to be giving away All-Star Jam tickets tonight during dinner time at Bubba's 33 on Northwest Loop 410. That's going to be from 6 to 8 p.m.
1: And then lunch with you.
0: Tomorrow, I'm going to be at Rockin' Brews, which is like just south of the rim.
1: Yeah.
0: On Landmark Parkway. And that's going to be tomorrow at lunchtime from 11 a.m. to 1 p.m.
1: We should have a little competition. Whoever has the most, you like have to do something.
0: Oh. Do or like whoever has the least would have to.
1: Yeah. I like punishments.
0: The punishment is having to eat with Eric.

0: Dickerson. This is my brand new single, Worth Your While. Red Hot Chili Peppers are co-writers on this song because of the You're My Butterfly, Sugar Baby reference. Check it out right now, Worth Your While.
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0: 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And Jordan Davis.
1: Yes, I got two songs to lay.
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0: 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Born in Texas. Military City Strong. San Antonio's new country.

San Antonio's new country leader. Good morning. I'm Christy Brooks. Have your All-Star Jam tickets coming up later this hour between 10:35 and 10:50. 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

0: 100, San Antonio's new country leader, Cody Johnson, had his big team roping event over the weekend. Cody actually participated and didn't have a great go at it, but still, you can tell he's a real cowboy. Cody is. 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
1: He's a ranch hand in a pinch, man. 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
0: 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Y100 weather.
3: It's humid again. 20% chance of showers today. Highs are going to be in the low 90s.
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0: denying your child's gender identity is abusive, said the trans community needs abortion care too, and even called Jesus a radical feminist and said God is non-binary.
1: Defending trans Texas is something we have to do every day.
0: But it gets worse. James Tallarico voted to allow biological men access to women's bathrooms in schools and for biological boys to play in girls' sports, saying some things are more important than fair competition in sports.
1: Defending trans Texas is something we have to do every day.
0: Radical liberal James Tallarico, for they, them, not you. 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
1: 20% chance of showers today. Highs are going to be in the low 90s. Tonight we have a little bitty chance of rain with lows in the mid-70s.
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11: 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From leading high-profile legal battles as Texas Attorney General to securing a blockbuster primary victory, Ken Paxton has reshaped the political landscape of the Lone Star State. Backed by a powerful populist movement, Paxton has built his career on aggressive state litigation, conservative policy fights, and challenging federal authority. Now locked in one of the most closely watched and fiercely contested Senate showdowns in the country, he remains a defining force in modern American conservative politics. How will the high-stakes Texas Senate race shake out? Don't just guess. 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

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Good morning. I'm Christy Brooks. Got another chance for you to get your hands on those Y100 DJ C-Law All-Star Jam tickets. We're going to do that between 12:15 and 12:35. Listening for Jordan Davis and George Burge.

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0: 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The Y100 DJC Law All-Star Jam. October 28th at the Tobin Center with Trey Pedley, Frank Ray, Shane Prophet, and Kelsey Hart. Starring George Burns. And Jordan Davis.
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2: We have a little bit of rain in the forecast. Going to be kind of humid the rest of today. Tonight, lows in the mid-70s.
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15: 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And Hinojosa believes schools should be able to transition children behind their parents' backs. 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And what does Gina Hinojosa say about it? 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
16: 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A threat to our little girls that doesn't exist.
15: 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We cannot allow her to become governor of Texas.
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0: 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And Jordan Davis.
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8: Defending trans Texans is something we have to do every day.
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Antonio's new country leader, Y100. Ella Langley had to cancel her show Friday night at the BOK Center in Tulsa due to a bomb threat. Now, everyone is giving Ella a hard time because she decided to cancel the show. And they did a sweep of the BOK Center. They didn't find anything. But more calls were coming in to news stations all over Tulsa telling them that there was going to be a shooting at the show and all this stuff. So out of precaution, Ella decided to cancel the show. Good

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A great friend is there singing country music. San Antonio's new country leader, Y100.

100 with All-Star Jam artist George Burge, and it won't be long. Yes, you did hear Jordan Davis and George Burge to tell you when to call in to win. We'll get our winner in just a sec. Right now, Shaboozy. Good news on Y100.

0: y'all. It's Cole Wetzel. I hear my new song with Ella Langley, Jaded. How'd you get so jaded? I hit up Ella. We got on it. It didn't take us very long to get it whooped. And it turned out to be a really cool tune.
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1: We have a teeny tiny chance of showers this evening. Lows are going to be in the mid-70s. Tomorrow, sunshine with highs in the low 90s.
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3: We have a slight chance of showers this evening. Lows in the mid-70s. Tomorrow, sunshine and highs in the low 90s.
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Y100, San Antonio's new country leader. I'm out of here. Brody has got your All-Star Jam tickets coming up. He's got three chances for you to win. And we'll be out at Bubba's 33 on 410 with DJ C Law from 6 to 8 if you want to head out there later and try to win those tickets too. Lauren Elena now on Y100. Have a great day. Another

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100, San Antonio's new country leader, Brody N. Hope you had a great weekend. It is time to lock in. All-Star Jam, 2 weeks from Wednesday. We got lots of tickets coming up, and we will do the next pair.

0: 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October 28th at the Tobin Center with Trey Pendley, Frank Ray, Shane Prophet, and Kelsey Hart. Starring George Burns. And Jordan Davis.
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2: Kind of a calm looking afternoon. 89 now here in the medical center. Might see some rain by like Wednesday.
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18: On Loop 410 eastbound at Callahan, we have an accident that has the right lane blocked off. On 35 southbound between Road Richards and Olympia Parkway, we have construction that has the right lane closed. That's San Antonio traffic. I'm Alexis.

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0: 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We all wonder what happens to people that we love when they're gone. 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

0: 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Angelica, you're number 10. You are the winner.
1: Oh, thank you so much.
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0: Oh my gosh. Well, I guess it was just meant to be. We will see you at the show 2 weeks from Wednesday. 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
2: 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Traffic check.
11: 35 southbound at Nogalitos, we have an accident that's affecting the right shoulder. On Loop 410 northbound, we have an accident affecting the off-ramp towards Rigsby. And that's San Antonio traffic. I'm Alexis.
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You didn't know what to say, so you didn't leave a message. 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

0: 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Coral, you're number 10. You're the winner.
1: Yay.
0: You were going to All-Star Jam. How about that?
1: That's awesome.
0: What's going on with you today?
1: Actually brought my daughter for an interview.
0: Oh, where at?
1: At Chick-fil-A.
0: Chick-fil-A. We love Chick-fil-A here at Y100. Tell them we said hello, please.
1: Yes.
0: We got more All-Star Jam tickets on the way. Big thank you to City of San Antonio, Metro Health. We are commercial free. Luke Bryan, Country, and She Knows It.

100 commercial free. We got Hey Brody on the way. Hey, do you have anybody like at your job that always has to reply all to all the emails? Yeah, one of our listeners is pretty fed up with all that. We got Hey Brody to the rescue coming up in about 20 minutes.

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1: Sun popping out a little bit here in the medical center. 88, feeling like 94. And then tomorrow's high, 95. Gross.
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23: The state of Texas versus Juan and Mary Sanchez. The charge? Child abuse. For refusing to recognize their son as a girl.
24: Sounds insane, right? Well, Gina Hinojosa supports the radical policy of taxpayers paying for sex change surgery for kids and the assault on parental rights. And Hinojosa believes schools should be able to transition children behind their parents' backs. But that's just the beginning. Gina Hinojosa supports allowing boys and girls sports and in their locker rooms. It's gross, unfair, and harmful to girls. And what does Gina Hinojosa say about it? Listen to this.
25: I really don't understand how girls would be hurt by this. A threat to our little girls that doesn't exist.
24: 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We cannot allow her to become governor of Texas.
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29: On Loop 410 westbound, we have a stalled vehicle that's partially affecting the connecting ramp towards eastbound I-10. On 35 southbound between Roy Richards and Olympia Parkway, we have construction that has the right lane closed. That's San Antonio traffic. I'm Alexis.
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Welcome to Hey Brody. Today we heard from Larry downtown. He said, "Hey Brody, I manage a team and one employee I have always replies all to everything. 200 people don't need her. Sounds good about the new copier. But last week, she accidentally told the whole company she's dating a coworker. Between this and reminding people not to click suspicious links, half my job is teaching adults how email works. Do I address it with her or spare her the embarrassment and pretend it never happened?" Well, Larry, I would start by sending out a real fire meme to the entire company. No, I'm just kidding. Don't do that. I actually looked it up on a Texas Workforce Commission, and they don't have any parameters for employees who always reply all. But as we all know, it's just freaking annoying. In fact, people do it here at the station all the time. Can't stand it. I do recommend talking with her privately. I would explain the expectations and what's going to happen if she keeps up this reply all stuff. Following directions and knowing what to do and what not to do is part of any job. She needs to get it together. But here's an even better idea that I have for not just your office, but every office. Have like a monthly reply all leaderboard at like your staff meetings. For example, "Congratulations, Linda. You sent thanks to 200 people 6 times this month. Your prize is a call from HR. I think if you start calling people out in meetings, then maybe the reply all situation will stop. But hey, good luck with that, man. If you got something for me here on Hey Brody, just head over to y100fm.com or the Y100 app. Let me know what's going on, and we'll talk about it here on the show.

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0: 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Eve, you are in the house. You are the winner.
1: All right. Excellent. I've been trying. Today's the day.
0: Today was the day.
1: But I keep trying all the time.
0: We appreciate that. How's the music on the radio station? How do we sound?
1: Great. All day, every day.
0: All right. We appreciate you having us on. We will see you at the show 2 weeks from Wednesday. We'll be over at the Tobin Center for the Y100 DJ C-Law All-Star Jam. And hey, I got all the info on Christie's Ticket Stop coming up in 6 minutes. Stay with me.
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100 DJ C-Law All-Star Jam. Ticket stop getting going at 6 o'clock over at Bubba's 33. This is the one on 410, right in between like Calabria and Military, close to 151. That starts at 6 o'clock. Chris

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3: Mid-90s tomorrow afternoon. Might see some rain by Wednesday, and then by the end of the week, Friday, low 80s.
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27: Loop 1604 westbound between Bulverde and Highway 281. We have some stop and go traffic with a 5-minute delay. On 35 southbound at Durango Boulevard, we have a stalled vehicle that has the right shoulder blocked off. We're seeing a 2-minute delay. That's San Antonio traffic. I'm Alexis.
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Andrew and Brody with you. I was talking with one of the guys here at the radio station. I was like, hey, who do the Cowboys play this week? And he's like, man, I don't even care anymore. Man, we stink. Hey, Monday Night Football, Bills and Rams. That's actually going to be good tonight.

0: 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The Y100 DJC Law All-Star Jam. 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
30: Loop 1604 westbound between Bulverde and Highway 281. We have some stop-and-go traffic with a five-minute delay. On 35 southbound at Durango Boulevard, we have a stalled vehicle that has the right shoulder blocked off. We're seeing a two-minute delay. That's San Antonio traffic. I'm Alexis.
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Ticket stop going down right now over at Bubba's 33. Christy's going to be there, the one Loop 410 until 8 o'clock. Your shot at All-Star Jam tickets. 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

Y100, San Antonio's new country leader. Hudson Westbrook got a new album coming out November 6th. He's already dropped some bangers off of that. The title track is called Made You Look. We've been playing it on Texas Made. This one's for the ladies. Painted.

0: 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The Y100 DJC Law All-Star Jam. October 28th at the Tobin Center with Trey Pendley, Frank Ray, Shane Prophet, and Kelsey Hart. Starring George Burt. And Jordan Davis.
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4: The state of Texas versus Juan and Mary Sanchez. 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
5: 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We cannot allow her to become governor of Texas.
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1: 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I am from here, born and raised. 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
1: 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That's why we have the Kinetico Hydration Station. They're the official hydration station of All-Star Jam, and you can see the beautiful All-Star Jam truck from Gun Chevrolet. And don't forget to get your picture made in the Say Cheese photo booth, thanks to Rico's. Now remember, we're giving you those All-Star Jam tickets every 30 minutes. You must be present to win, so get on out here. We're at the Bubba's 33, 410 and Military. We got a trunk or treat going on. There's clowns looking at me, y'all, and I don't like clowns, but I'm doing it for you and All-Star Jam tickets, okay? Come on out and see us. Christy Brooks live on
0: 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Y100 traffic check.
2: 35 southbound at Loop 337. We have an accident that's been reported. We're seeing a 3-minute delay. I-10 eastbound, we have a stalled vehicle that's blocking the right shoulder of the I-35 southbound connecting ramp. And that's San Antonio traffic. I'm Alexis.
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0: up, y'all? It's Cole Wetzel. You can hear my new song with Ella Langley, Jaded. How'd you get so jaded? I hit up Ella. We got on it. It didn't take us very long to get it whooped, and it turned out to be a really cool tune.
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1: Of course, our friends from Kinetico of San Antonio, they are the official hydration station of All-Star Jam. 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And don't forget to get your picture once you win your tickets here in our Say Cheese photo booth, thanks to Rico's. You must be present to win. We are giving away tickets every 30 minutes. I am seeing every child's costume possible. I'm seeing princesses. I see Elsa. Hello, Elsa. How are you today? Hello, hello. Yes, we're live at Bubba's 33 right here at 410 and Military for our Y100 DJC Law All-Star Jam ticket stop and our trunk or treat. 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Christy Brooks live on Y100.
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20: 35 southbound at Somerset Road. We have a vehicle fire that has the left lane blocked off. We're seeing a 5-minute delay. On Loop 410 southbound, we have a stalled vehicle that's blocking the off-ramp from Loop 13. That's San Antonio traffic. I'm Alexis.
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100. Brody out. You have a great night. You still got time to go see Christy. 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That is going until 8. 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